All right, it's post-gathering. That was the Weezer show that happened at Ball Arena just last night. How you feeling? Did you make it out to the show? Weezer just came out with that Gold album, of course. That song, We Might As Well Be Strangers, featuring Wednesday. Next to Monaco and Alex G on Indie 102.3, just after 6 o'clock. Happy Thursday, September 17th. What do we got going on? So much. I mean, it's the last days of summer, first of all. Hope you've got some plans to squeeze the life out of this summer, as I always try to do, even if it's going to be cloudy, rainy. I'm going to be up at the pool. I have one of those pool memberships that lasts beyond Labor Day. So I'm going to be out there and I'm going to be freezing, but it's summer, dang it. I'll tell you what else is going on. Youth on Record has a bunch of events planned, really cool stuff to help you support some young talent development, young musicians as they start their career. But right now, we got a veteran on our hands. This is Devin Gilfillian with Black Dog Rabbit Hole on Indie 102.3.

0: What's up? It's Indy 102.3, and I'm Jesse Witten playing Spoon, that project out of Austin, Texas, next to Denver's own Doll Pile. They call themselves Fuzz Folk. And Devin Gilfillian was also in there. He's got new music, and I've been talking about these shows because I think they're going to be really good. Devin's going to be at Bluebird Theater on October 1st, Fort Collins the next night at Armory. And we're going to play some Thundercat in a second, and I kind of suspected that Thundercat was just like every musician's good friend because he's such an incredible collaborator. There's always really great names on his albums. But I also watched an interview from Steve Lacy the other day, and he said that when he was going through a terrible breakup, Thundercat became a regular meme texting buddy. You know that friend. Maybe you don't talk all the time, maybe you don't hang out often, but you get those special memes that make you smile throughout the day. That's the kind of friend Thundercat is, and I respect it. So I'm going to play some of that in a little bit on Indy 102.3, so stick around.
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0: That's Cage the Elephant with Beaches in Tennessee, one of now two singles they've released this year, and they are coming out with a full-length album, but that's the extent of my knowledge. They're busy, though. They're out touring, doing other things while they work on finishing up this album, so it may be a while. We'll see. It's next to Hozier and Cocteau Twins, but you can see for yourself. All the details are up at indie1023.org, updating in real time. And I'm Jesse Whitten. Hi. Happy Thursday. 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I normally don't have any stuff going on Tuesdays. 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What's going to help you do the same? 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

Danielle Ponder contains multitudes. She has had a career as a lawyer, then a musician, and then she went back to being a lawyer, and now she's back to being a musician. So you don't have to pick. You can have it all. You can be all the things. And if you've chosen a path, don't feel like you have to stay there. Make a choice that's right for you. This one's definitely right for Danielle Ponder. I can't imagine where I would be right now if this record didn't come out. This is a top 10 release for me, the whole album. But that's the new song, Sun and Moon, on Indie 102. Three, playing it next to Oasis and Gene Dawson. And we are thinking about that stuff. I know it's only barely the end of summer this weekend, but end of year is approaching. We're thinking about it. What are the best records of the year? And I'm pretty sure Jason Thomas is going to put this in his top 10. Kurt Vile's latest. I'm going to play you a new single, Zoom 97, here on listener-supported Indie 102.3.

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0: It's the Avalanches once again, working with Karen O. The last time they did that was in 2020 with their album We Will Always Love You. They did that song Dial D for Devotion. And here they are with Blue Shadows, that new song. And Karen O was asked about this collaboration, and she said the Avalanches' frequency is so high, she was delighted to slide into this new release. I like that. Align yourself with high-frequency individuals, folks. That's your lesson for this Thursday night. Had Jimi Hendrix and Wet Leg just after 7 as well. And right now it's Neptune. This is some Denver-based talent. And the other day I noticed there is a no-cost show coming up on September 25th. But I didn't know where it was. But it's going to be a Matchbox in Rhino that Friday, September 25th. I love the way he's saying this, though. It's like, in this economy? Yeah, no cost. You can just show up and enjoy this one. So get it on your calendar and get yourself prepared to sing out loud these words. Rot Gut is a hit. This is Neptune on Indy 102.3.
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0: I feel like this new release from Queens of the Stone Age is completely expanding my relationship with the band. I mean, the first single was this very mellow kind of ballad, not what I expected, not what I was seeking from Queens of the Stone Age, but had me thinking about them differently. And then this new song, this has got a little bit more flavor to it, but it's definitely got a glam edge. It's a different way for me to experience Queens of the Stone Age. So I'm really excited about the whole album that comes out on October 30th. You heard it here first on Indie 102.3, next to Bakar and Neptune in that set of listener-supported music. 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I know that it's central to me, if nothing else, as a companion and a way to spend time with myself and thousands of other people at the same time. We're going to hear some Death Cab for Cutie and then get back into the Colorado music scene. So stick around to Indie 102.3.
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0: It's the day before Anna Moon and the Stars comes out with the new album that's inspired by her childhood growing up in Colorado. And we've been hearing it all throughout this month. They're part of the Local 303. You can find out more information about Anna Moon and the Stars at indie1023.org. And get together with us on September 28th. We're going to be back at 404, bar 404, that is. I just have a shorthand because we're so friendly with them. But we're going to be there at 6:30 p.m. on that Monday night for a no cover, no ticket party where we have a performance from Lauren Freehoff. We're going to give away concert tickets and just hang out with the team at Indie 1023 and the local artists that we're playing this month. Had that one next to Death Cab for Cutie, pulled in some Gladys Knight and the Pips, and I'm Jesse Witten on your Thursday. And it's cloudy, a little bit rainy today, but frankly, I'm here for it after this, like, 100-degree mayhem over the summer. It is still technically summer, so I hope you are in some way enjoying the last of our Colorado summer through the weekend, but I'll give you some concert dates that you can look forward to help you celebrate, even if it is cloudy, even if it is rainy. There are a couple great indoor shows to look forward to. I'm going to play some new music ahead from Panda Bear and Sonic Boom, and so much more to look forward to on listener-supported Indie 1023.
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He goes by Sonic Boom, and then there's Panda Bear, who is Noah Lennox, who you might know as a member of Animal Collective, but they got together on this new song, A Question of When, on Indie 102.3, next to Blondie and Coldplay, and I'm Jesse Witten. Happy Thursday night. It's September 17th. Have you been celebrating? Every day is a special day. I'm going to tell you what holidays we're celebrating in just a moment. First, I want to get on some Interpol, and they do have new music out, some really great new stuff, but I'm going classic on this one. This was NYC on Indie 102.3.

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Steve Lacy ahead of his stop at Red Rocks. That's going to be on November 11th. But that's the title track to the new album, Oh Yeah, with Wolf Alice and Chris Isaak's Wicked Game. That one's going out to the ladies on Indie 102.3. And I'm Jesse Witten. And the new album from U2 is real. I know that. I have been told that there are complete versions of the new album. Do I know when it's being released? No. Do I know what it's going to be called? No, I still don't know, but it is real, and we are going to get it in our hands sooner than later. In the meantime, we have this new song. This is Street of Dreams on Indie 102.3.

0: a time. Going back to 2020, that song, Now I'm In It. Next to Colfax Speed Queen, that's Colorado music right there. And Colfax, let's talk about it. The Colfax Carousel is happening this weekend, and this is all about supporting Colfax. That whole street is really going through it with the construction that's going on to build the bus lanes. So we got to get out there and show Colfax that we remember it, that we love it. And this weekend, going to be really easy to do that. On September 19th, it's going to be 34 bands across 7 different venues. You need one wristband to see them all. Who do we got? Team Non-Existent, Broken Record, Jaguar Stevens, John Snodgrass. We got MF Ruckus, Blank Slate. Bands that you hear on Indie 102.3. Incredible Colorado talent to support one of Colorado's finest roadways, Colfax. Colfax Carousel. That's what that is. Coming up on September 19th. See you on the streets. I'm Jesse Witten. I'm going to play you some Mitski in just a little bit, and then we're going to hear from Get Down Services, which means you just might need to dance soon. So get yourself limbered up, do a little stretching, and then we'll be ready for this UK duo. It's Indie 102.3.
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1: It's the UK duo Get Down Services on Indie 102.3, their new song, Lentils. And we have been digging this new album. We've really appreciated all their commentary on the Dyson Airvac, on their other song that we're playing. And we have heard that they are coming through Colorado next year. They did an AMA and Ask Me Anything on the website Reddit a couple weeks ago, and they let that out of the bag. They even acknowledged that they didn't think they were supposed to say it, but they're coming. They're coming to the U.S., which is closer than the U.K. Will they be in Colorado? That's the big question that remains. And we will let you know as soon as that is announced. Or maybe they'll just let it slip in the next interview, so I will be listening to all their interviews. Had Band of Horses, Pulp, and Mitski in that set of listener-supported music. Thanks for being a part of it. And shout out to all of our indie insiders for making this music mix possible and for just being such good hangs. 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We have special swag. 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We're going to dig into Lord Huron in a second and then hear what this Chicago project's been up to on their sophomore album. Stick around to Indie 1023.
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It's listener-supported music, so thanks for being here. I'm Jesse Whitten, and I am about to leave for this evening, but I'll be back tomorrow at 2 o'clock. I'm going to be filling in for Jason tomorrow, so I'm going to be with you for many, many hours, starting in the early afternoon. And I hope you had a great day. It's September 17th. Thursday night, it's National Pet Bird Day, so shout out if you've got a pet bird. I only knew one person who had a pet bird, and she was odd. But who doesn't love an oddball? I definitely do. I've got room for oddballs in my life. This next song, it's Joy Aladokun playing this new track to get me on my way for the rest of the evening, and hope that you enjoy this one and look forward to her stop at Paramount Theater on November 4th. This song is my theme of the moment. I'm a nice person. I identify as nice, but that doesn't mean

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3: 3 years on the local circuit, played twice at the county fair. 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
2: He needed to get shot. I loaned him my Eddie Hazel album. He's going to put it in the back of his raggedy Cutlass on a 100-degree day.
3: Eddie Hazel album? 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Yeah, just the guy had a

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Those are the Womack sisters with If I Let You. Fleet Foxes and Ramones and Michigander at the top of the hour. Good morning. I already said good morning. I could say good morning a million times to you. I love you that much. It is Dana. Let's have a good time this morning. Under the Covers is 7:20. Morning Rewind. We'll have you dancing at 8:20. And say hi. Dana at Indy1023.org or on the socials at Hey Now Dana. Forecast in a few. This is Big Wild.

the world seems just a little bit better. Rainbows seem that much more colorful. Glitter seems to sparkle that much more when we have new Remy Wolf in our lives. That is new from Remy Wolf. It is called Bottle. The Killers before that. I didn't have to tell you that, but I did. And Big Wild at the top with Love Any Longer. Good morning. It is Dana. It is Friday, and the weather is going to be fairly ordinary for this time of year. Partly sunny, and then a decent chance of showers and thunderstorms this afternoon and evening. Highs in the low 80s, and we're not going to see 90 anymore, it looks like. I see a 7 at the beginning of the forecast high temperatures for the next several days. So it looks like summer is finally starting to wrap things up. 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I love your Southern cooking. Phoebe Bridgers now, Lost Boys on Indy 102.3. It's the morning show.

0: Good morning. It is the morning show on Colorado's Indy 102.3. Say it with me. Isaiah Carter. Isaiah Carter. We all Isaiah Carter for Isaiah Carter. Okay, that sounded better in my head. Colorado music there by Isaiah Carter, along with Alejandra Mesa. Name of the song is El Dorado, and Isaiah Carter, one of our featured local 303 artists for the month of September. Get to know him. We did, and now you should. There's a whole article on our website, indy1023.org, about this month's featured local 303 artists. The Flaming Lips before that, Phoebe Bridgers at the top, it is Dana, and Colorado music is something we want to go hard on. We're not musicians here, but we know there are a lot of musicians and music lovers out there, and we like to get together with all of you once a month. We call it the Local 303 Meetup, where we all meet up at a local music spot and celebrate the Colorado music scene for the night. We're going to do it next on Monday, the 28th of this month at Bar 404 in Denver. Lauren Freehoff, one of our featured artists of the month, will be performing for you in an intimate show just for you. 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It's called the Dana. 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
0: It's Dana. It's the morning show. I gave a shout out earlier to Southern Colorado, but I want to give a specific shout out to Southwest Colorado. Hello, Durango. Hello, how are you? I wish we had a signal in Durango. Specifically, hello to Lee, who's always checking in from Durango and saying good morning and being a great part of my day. Lee, you need to be a part of my day every day. Okay, so does this woman, Florence Welch. Florence and the Machine, everybody scream. Good morning.

That was This Is Lorelei. That's the name of the band. This Is Lorelei with The Kid with the Crown. That is new music on Colorado's Indie 102.3. Very, very classic music by The Cure before that. Florence and the Machine started that set of music off. It's Dana, and stop freaking out. Calm down. I did not say that summer was over. That's not quite true yet. We have a few more days. But the summer weather is wrapping up. I think we're done with 90s. I think I'm not jinxing it by saying that. And we're actually going to be done with 80s momentarily. We're looking for highs in the low 80s today. Partly sunny skies. Good chance of showers later. Then we'll be around 80 tomorrow. And then we'll dip into the 70s for a few days as we go into next week. And at least the chances of showers and thunderstorms, which will be all over the place this weekend, will wrap up. So next week, even though it'll be cooler, it'll be sunny and it'll be dry. That's pretty nice. You know what else is pretty nice? You. In your face. And cover songs. Cover songs are nice. Hearing artists do each other's music is always fascinating. We'll do that with Under the Covers at 7:20. I am working on an idea for that. We'll take a look at the highways in a bit and see if there's anything going on that is not nice. This is Tune Yards. Not a brand name.

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New album from Sylvan Esso is called Ow Infinity. And the name of that song is Sledge, and it is on that new album. James before that, Lana Del Rey, and Tune Yards at the top. It is the morning show on a Friday morning on Indie 102.3. It is Dana. And you know what keeps the universe in a good place? You know what keeps the universe going? Balance. So I love that we have some balance in the traffic problem situation this morning in Denver. On the east side of the Denver area, on I-70 westbound, after Havana, the right lane has an oopsie-doo in it. So stay out of the right lane. Meanwhile, on the west side of the metro area, Wadsworth Boulevard northbound at Ralston Road in Arvada, three right lanes are closed due to a crash. I'm hoping there are more than three lanes on northbound Wadsworth in Arvada. Anyway, stay all the way to the left. Under the Covers coming up in just a few minutes. And this is new from Ibibio Sound Machine, Concept of Love.

0: Next month is my birthday month, and I'd like to think that's why Fontaine's DC are giving us a new album next month. Name of the new album will be Dopamine Chamber. The name of that song is Marianne. Coldplay before that with the Osaka Sun mix of Lovers in Japan and a Bibio sound machine at the top. It is Dana. It's going to be spring-like. I mean, fall-like. I mean, they're both transitional seasons. Fall-like weather today. Highs in the low 80s, partly sunny. Good chance of showers and thunderstorms later. And it is just past 7:20, time for Under the Covers. We're going to do some covers of and by one of your longtime favorite bands. 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
0: Okay, we all love Pet Shop Boys. They're great to dance to. So let's do that for a Friday morning. Pet Shop Boys. We'll do a cover, or a couple of covers of Pet Shop Boys, and then a cover by Pet Shop Boys. This is going to be one by My Morning Jacket. We've dipped into their early recordings records before. They put out a couple of early recordings compilations in 2004 of stuff they recorded back in the late 90s, and some of them are covers. And this is one I can't believe I've never played before, because I've played some of their early recordings covers before, but not this one. My Morning Jacket covering Pet Shop Boys' West End Girls. It is Under the Covers on a Friday morning on Indy 102.3.

0: 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Under the covers, devoted to Pet Shop Boys this morning, just cause there's no birthday. They're not in town. I just decided Pet Shop Boys. And I bet you thought I was going to play their cover of the Willie Nelson song. That would be too easy. So that was Pet Shop Boys there covering the Bee Gees. It's a B-side from their winner single. Name of the song, I Started a Joke. Pet Shop Boys, I swear they could do anything and make it sound like a Pet Shop Boys song. Before that, Metric covering the Pet Shop Boys song, It's a Sin, acoustically. That was on an EP of covers they put out after the Fantasies album. And at the top of the set, My Morning Jacket covering West End Girls from some early recordings from the late 90s that they released about a couple decades ago. We go into the covers every weekday morning at about 7:20. If you liked it, come back Monday morning. We'll do it again at 7:20, even though Sean Lucero will be filling in on Monday morning. And Sean Lucero does a morning show with the same values that I do, but in a slightly different flavor. So I always try to wake up for her version of my show, even though I don't have to wake up early on those mornings. Anyway, music on the way from Colorado's very own Kiltro in seconds. Hold on.
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Julia Jacklin, Get Away From Me, coming after The Hives and Rat Boys and Kill Trouble. By the way, Rat Boys just did a Tiny Desk concert with NPR. It's really good. Go check it out on NPR's website. It is Dana. It is the morning show on Indy 102.3. All of our traffic incidents have cleared up. So I'm going to reward you for the morning rewind at 8:20. We're going to have a good time. We're going to burn some calories. But right now we're going to play The Strokes. Lonely in the Future, new on Indy.

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Danny L. Ponder, new album is called Everything Has Changed. The song is Sun and Moon. Cannot wait for them to hit the road and come to Colorado. Nirvana before that, Geese in there, The Beths and The Strokes way back with Lonely in the Future. It is Indie 102.3. It's Dana. You're not lonely. You're with me. In fact, say hi. In fact, let me give you a shout out. Well, give somebody a shout out. It can be you. It can be somebody you want me to say hi to on the air. Somebody who did something amazing. Somebody who made you happier. Dana at indie1023.org is my email address, or you can social me at Hey Now Dana. Coming up for the morning rewind at 8:20, we're going to command that you do something that little kids do a lot. And I don't mean smear pudding all over your face, although that's fun too. This band will be at Red Rocks for a couple of nights in just a few days. It'll be so groovy. Jungle, new album is called Sunshine. The song is The Wave. And hold on afterwards, I got a song for you proving that anti-fascism has been around for a while.

0: ASAP Rocky, Punk Rocky on Colorado's Indie 102.3. Heaven 17 before that with We Don't Need This Fascist Groove Thing. Who does? And Jungle at the Top with the Wave. It is Dana. Hello to everyone. There's so many names out there. Hello, Aaron, Jake, Kasha, Lee. I see Lee. Faye, Adam, Johnny, and Jenny, and Kat, and Sarah. Hello this morning, all of you. Glad you're with me. I hope you get to enjoy this very late summer, early fall day. Highs in the low 80s. Maybe a shower rolling through, but a nice one, not a violent one. And hey, let's do something fun. Let's do the Morning Rewind, the Friday edition. I always have you dancing on Fridays to the Morning Rewind. And in this case, you're going to burn some calories, and you're not going to be sitting down for this one because you're going to be commanded not to be sitting down. We'll get into that next. Hold on.
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0: Okay, so I don't know why people like to be bossed around sometimes, but sometimes we do. Especially on the dance floor, when you're just being told what to do. Because I don't think you want to think when you're on the dance floor. You just want to move. And one move that was commanded a lot in 1984 and also in 1992, but also in those decades in general, was jumping. Everybody was telling you to jump. I'm not quite sure where that came from, but it turned out to be a fun thing to do. Little kids seem to have something. They're onto something. Jumping is fun. So let's do a bunch of songs making us jump, commanding us to jump. And I'm going to start with a song from 1992. This was definitely a one-hit wonder. They were only around for a couple of years, but it was a big dance hit at the moment. And then we'll do some low-hanging fruit after that. Name of the band is The Movement. It is Jump, kicking off a Jumpin' Morning Rewind on Indy 102.3.
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I told you. So many songs told us to jump in 1984 and in 1992. I don't know what was with those years, but that's when it happened. 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A lot of jumping. Sorry about your knees. That last one, House of Pain from 1992 with Jump Around. Before that, Van Halen with Jump from the year and the album 1984. The Pointer Sisters with Jump from 1984. Crisscross with Jump from 1992, and The Movement with Jump from 1992. We do the Morning Rewind every weekday morning at 8:20. 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It's Dana. Where did all this jumping come from? I'm trying to figure it out. And I know there was a song in 1980 called Jump to the Beat by Stacey Ladislaw, but I think I want to blame this for all the jumping. Jumping is not in the title.

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0: Moon.

Happiness Anytime is the name of the new album from Leon Bridges. The name of the song is Light the Way. Radiohead before that, some Colorado music by Moonpool in there. And at the top, Sugar Hill Gang, telling someone to jump on something. It's the morning show on Indy 102.3. It's Dana. I don't know what's going on, but getting out of Boulder is messy. US 36 westbound. Two left lanes are closed after West Flatiron Crossing Drive. If you're in Boulder, don't leave yet. Oh, wait, no, that's going to Boulder. Okay, tell you what. Get off in Broomfield. If you're going to Boulder, get off in Broomfield. Have yourself some brunch, okay? Just take it easy. Don't sit. I'd rather have you sitting at brunch than sitting on the highway, okay? It'll clear up in a few minutes. Magi Merlin now. Name of the song is Pixie. New music you discovered here on Colorado's Indy 102.3. Good morning, it's Dana.

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No, Kevin. No, you are not a loser. Nor are you, Beck Hansen. No, but none of you. There are no losers. You're a winner in your ways. You have to trust in that. Even if everyone's not telling you that, you're not a loser. Nobody is a loser. That is Tame Impala, Loser, coming after Bowie and Bleachers and Magi Merlin at the top. It is Dana Myers. And listen, if you like something, let's say let's say times are tough and you need something to liven your life that you don't have to like put out for. Got that coming up. Some free joy. I will tell you how you might be able to experience some free joy in a bit. This is Q. Name of the song is Hey There, I Have a Compulsive Complex. It's a new one, Indy 1023. Good morning. If you were-

0: Wet leg with catch these fists. No, fighting is not what I'm suggesting you do this weekend. But yeah, you should stick up for yourself. Colorado Music by Dry Mouth before that, and Q at the top of the new song called Hey There, I Have a Compulsive Complex. It is Dana Myers on the morning show on a Friday morning, and perhaps you're looking at your weekend and you're like, I have had a week. I'd like to treat myself to something, but things are tight. Everything costs a lot. I don't have a lot. It's okay. It's okay. There's a lot out there for you. For instance, Levitt Pavilion has been having these free concerts all summer long. They've got La Santa Cecilia happening tonight, Japan Fest on Sunday. Go check those out. Also, we're giving away a lot of tickets. Go to the giveaway page on Indie 1023. 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If you're subscribed to our newsletter that comes on Thursdays, make sure you look there. We gave a lot away on this Thursday. 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So don't sit there thinking this isn't for me. Like only certain people win things. No. In fact, I always tell people the first time you win is the hardest time to win. And then after that, it's kind of like the seal was broken. So go win something. Okay. 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
0: It is Dana. It is the morning show. I know I said hi to Southern Colorado earlier this morning. I want to say hi to Northern Colorado. Hello, Fort Collins and Greeley. I know you can listen to us in Fort Collins at 90.9 FM. 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Love all of you. In all directions. It is Heim. Down to be wrong.

0: new album and a couple of dates in Colorado in October. That is Dinosaur Jr. with Several Got Away. New music on Indie 102.3. The name of the new album is There Near. Rilo Kiley, Tom Petty, and Haim before that. It is Dana, the Rilo Kiley really, really pleased Missy out of Missoula, Montana. She's messaged me before and she said she's always wanted to be a DJ. And if I ever want to broadcast from Missoula, Montana, she's got some bar stools for me. I would love to do that. 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So listen, if you've got friends who love what we do, bring them in on it. We're not just for Colorado. We are for the entire world, and especially for you.
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0: Morning show on Indie 1023, not quite done. I am Dana. We just got some news a few minutes ago about a beloved entertainer and musician who has left our plane of existence. I will say goodbye with you to that person in just a few minutes as we wrap up the morning show. This is Genesis Owusu.
6: Get up off the dance floor. Get up and scream my name. Get up off the dance floor. Get up and scream my name.

Philadelphia has been good to me. That's something I can say. But it's also something Kurt Vile feels. He's from there. And that is the name of his new album. Philadelphia's been good to me. You just heard the song Zoom 97 from that album. And I remember when we mentioned a long while back that Kurt Vile had a couple of shows coming up in Colorado. And people were like, oh, November? That's a million years from now. I can wait to get tickets. And I told you not to wait to get tickets. Well, now those shows are coming up. November's only a couple of months away. He's playing Washington's in Fort Collins on Friday, November 13th. He's playing Summit in Denver on Saturday, November 14th. Both shows being opened up by a great band called Twisted Teens that I know Sean Lucero has told you about. And both shows are sold out. I told you to get those tickets. Okay, listen, if we can get our hands on some tickets to give away, we absolutely will. You know that. Otherwise, if somebody offers you a ticket, take it. And from now on, don't wait, okay? Missy Elliott before that, telling you what to do with your Friday night and your weekend. And Genesis Owusu at the top with Human Again. It is Dana Myers. Thank you for keeping me company this morning. Thank you for letting me keep you company this morning. Thank you for supporting independent, nonprofit, community-focused public radio. It's a big deal. The more things change, the more necessary people find us in their lives. And if you feel that way, feel free to become a member at indie1023.org. But also thank you for your listening, your feedback, your volunteering, all that means the world to us, because we're here to serve you directly. We don't have any, shareholders or corporations or advertisers in the way. It's just us and you. Okay. Let's see. Sean Lucero is up next to host the Midday Show. She's filling in for Alicia Sweeney. Also, Sean Lucero will be filling in for me on Monday for the morning show. I'm taking Monday off. Once in a while, I should rest. So, Sean will be with you on Monday morning. I'll be with you on Saturday, though, tomorrow for the Punk Yard, an hour of punk rock here on Indie 1023. And as I bid you farewell, let me let you know that we, had some news break a few minutes ago that, a big pop star from the 1990s, who had a second career as a big Broadway composer, particularly for the Broadway smash Spring Awakening, as well as some other Broadway shows. Duncan Sheik has passed away at the age of 56. We just got that news a little while ago. So I'm going to close out the morning show with the song, the really big one he had back in the 90s. It is Barely Breathing by the late Duncan Sheik. Closing out the morning show on Indie 1023. I love you. I am proud of you.

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Mount Joy and Coyote here on Indy 102.3. Hello. Good job. You made it to the weekend. We're here. I'm Sean Lucetto, covering one more day for Alicia Sweeney. She's back next week, so you get your girl back. But we're still going to do the usual things that we do on Fridays, which I'll catch you up on in a few songs. Let's get back into it while I settle into the studio. Here's Get Down Services with what I had for dinner last night. Lentils. I've got a

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0: John Glacier and Bond Girl here on Indie 102.3. If I could be any Bond girl, I'd go for Honey Rider because of the iconic bikini that she wore. All right, I'm Sean Lucetto. Glad to be hanging out with you on this Friday. Plus, it's our last time hanging out together. You get Alicia back next week, so you can look forward to that. But we're going to do the usual Friday things, the lunch break coming up at noon. It's how we kick off the noon hour on Fridays. And in fact, if you want to participate and submit a theme and some song ideas, you can do that over on the homepage. Just scroll down to the lunch break, and there you go. All right, we'd love to hear from you. All of that, by the way, is at indie1023.org. And today, Indie Insider Shane won us over. So it does have something to do with food, which is perfect. So, you know, we're already going to have food on the brain in the lunch hour. And bonus, a really cool request that came in from Ohio that I couldn't get to yesterday. I will get to it today, and I'll do that in the noon hour as well. Again, I'm Sean Lucetto. Thanks for being here with Indie 102.3.
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unless your name's Brewster, cause Brewster's a punky. Parents let go cause it's magic in the air. Criticizing rap shows you're out of order. Stop looking, listen to the phrase in Fred Astaire's, and don't get offended while Mace Do-Si-Do's your daughter. A dry camera roll system is now set. Fly around the store under Daisy Productions. It stands for the inner sound, y'all, and y'all can bet that the action's not a trick, but

0: That is the Mañanas with Love Letter to My Honey here on Indie 102.3. So you can catch up with the Mañanas right now on September's local 303 page, indie1023.org. You can see the drummer, Mirlo, who's going to be DJing tomorrow night. Really cool party happening at Banshee House down on Larimer. Indie 102.3 presents the Sunstony album release show. Sunstony's new album, Everything is Fleeting, is out today. You're going to get a performance from Sunstony, Pleasure Prince also taking the stage, and then that DJ set from Mirlo. And apparently this is going to go well past midnight, this party. So a full night of dancing, music, celebrating all of that at Banshee House tomorrow night. I'm Sean Lucetto. 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

It's new music from Devin Gaffillion. That's Black Dog Rabbit Hole. Sounds weird in my headphones. Indie 1023, what's up? I'm Sean, Elvis Costello before that, and started things off in that set with Bad Bunny. So remember 2003? That was wild. That was like an intense time, if I remember right. It was intense for me too, just like personally. I had a lot of things going on in my life. But boy, the music was great. Like this, Hot Hot Heat, Bandages. It's Indie 1023.

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New music from Beck, Disappearing Act, and you're going to find that on his new album that came out today. It's called Ride Lonesome, which is also a song you've been hearing on Indie 1023. And don't forget, Beck is at Red Rocks October 1st. We're going to be blowing out tickets for that show at the local 303 meetup coming up on the 28th out at Bar 404. Some other albums out today. Let's see. Orville Peck gave us his new album today. Beba Doobie, Sloth Rust as well. And if you're a fan, Uncle Acid and the Deadbeats, their new album is out today as well. And speaking of new music, here's the latest from Charlie Crockett, The Hallelujah Trail. I'm Sean. It's Indie 1023.

0: Marfa and Daisy here on Indy 102.3 of Colorado, but now in Nashville. The Savage Blush, actual Colorado music still, I believe. And Charlie Crockett to kick off that set here on Indy 102.3. I'm Sean, and wow, Coloradans are very particular about how we pronounce things. So if you're not here in Colorado, you may not know that. That's just how things are. And yesterday, I was pronouncing something wrong, and I was politely corrected by a lovely listener who is around the Basalt area and said, hey, us locals around Basalt pronounce Takaw, not Takaw. I was saying Takaw. It is Takaw. And what she heard me talking about was the fifth birthday weekend getaway package that we have up for grabs right now at indy1023.org on the giveaways page. It's really cool. You'll see the full rundown. Like, you'll get a night with Root Beer Richie and comedian Dana Gould the next night, plus your hotel stay for two, one room, at the Element Aspen Basalt Hotel, and $100 to use at Mezzaluna, a restaurant there. 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

0: Steve Lacy, Oh Yeah, which is also the name of his latest album. It's Indie 1023. Before that, Television and Marquee Moon, the whole 10 minutes of it. And SZA, Drew Barrymore to kick off that set. I saw a clip online the other day. SZA was on Drew Barrymore's show, and SZA was talking about the song is actually an ode to Drew Barrymore because SZA has been inspired and sees Drew Barrymore as an icon. And so the song is really an ode to Drew Barrymore. And the interview is lovely and they kind of gush over each other. So I don't know, seek it out somewhere online, you know, in Reels or something like that. I'm Sean Lucetto. It's Indie 1023. 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

It's U2 Street of Dreams here on Indie 102.3. I'm Sean Lucetto, and we're going to switch gears here in a second, but just a reminder, the lunch break is coming up at noon. It's Friday. We do this every Friday, and today the theme submitted by Indie Insider Shane is, well, fruity. Here's Lambrini Girls, Cult of Celebrity on Indie 102.3.

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2: It is time for the Lunch Break. I'm Sean Lucetto in for Alicia Sweeney, which I'm glad. Today's Lunch Break comes courtesy of Indie Insider Shane, who submitted the theme Fruit Can Do and left the song choices up to me. So why not? Let's get weird with Ween and jump right into it. A great lunch combo, possibly, since it's Friday. Bananas and blow. It's Indie 102.3.

Yeah, the presidents of the United States of America and Peaches wrapping up the lunch break. A fruity theme today, courtesy of Indie Insider Shane. Love it. What a fruit bowl of songs. Before the presidents of the United States of America and Peaches, we had the Velveteers, Suck the Cherry, and Ween with Bananas and Blow. All right, if you want to take part in the lunch break, here's what you do. You go to indie1023.org, you scroll down, and you'll find the lunch break icon there. Just click that, and that'll take you to the spot where you submit your ideas. We'd love to hear from you. I'm Sean Lucetto. Here's Queens of the Stone Age, new music, Insignificant Other, off their upcoming album, Perfect.

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0: New music from Feeble Little Horse. It's called Dior. You heard the Marías before that, and we kick things off for you with Queens of the Stone Age in that set. New music in Significant Other off their album that we're getting next month. Perfect. I look forward to that. I'm Sean Lucetto, and on the way, the next run of songs, I have a special request straight out of Ohio. I got two requests from Ohio. One listener, of course, but so I had to choose between two amazing bands and out of the 90s as well. So stick around for that here on Indie 102.3.
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1: 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Doesn't matter. He made some great requests yesterday, sent me an email, and asked for either Luscious Jackson or Grant Lee Buffalo. So I went with Grant Lee Buffalo, just something you don't hear all the time, and probably one of their biggest songs, still so good. Here's Fuzzy for Ben in Ohio on Indie 1023.

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Jack White, and he's got Neighbor's Blues. It's Indy 102.3. I'm Sean Lucetto. Thanks for hanging out during the lunch hour. Just a reminder, every Friday at noon, we have the lunch break, courtesy of you. So you pick a theme, and you pick three songs, and we play them for you and give you a shout-out. I think that's perfect. 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We'd love to hear from you. Here's Modest Mouse picking Dragon's Pockets.

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Yard Act and New Beginnings. It is Indie 102.3. This next artist will be at Globe Hall on October 10th. Hopefully you got your tickets. It's absolutely sold out. I'm Sean. This is Eka Vandal and Vertical Worlds on Indie 102.3.

0: Arlo Parks on Indy 102.3. That is two-sided. What's up? I'm Sean. A hot tip. If you're looking to score Arlo Parks tickets, head over to the giveaways page next week, starting on Monday. You're going to have a chance to win tickets to Arlo Parks' show, which is coming up on the 26th at the Gothic. That giveaways page is at indy1023.org.
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0: That is Wishy with Lovesick here on Indie 102.3. Hey, I'm Sean, and I hope to see you at their show, which is coming up at Marquee Theater. Indie 102.3 presents. I know it's going to sound like a long ways off, but not really. December 1st, Wishy will be there. So yeah, we hope to see you there. You can find those tickets, indie1023.org, on the concert calendar.
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on Indie 102.3 with Stone Over Water. I'm Sean Lucetto, and it's been awesome hanging out with you this week. I just want to say I'm actually going to hang out with you again on Monday. I'm covering for Dana on the morning show. Anyway, coming up at 2 o'clock, Jason Thomas is going to take over, get you through your Friday afternoon. Jesse Witten rolls in after 6. And then more from the local 303 at 9 o'clock tonight. Put all those on your calendar. Don't miss hanging out with Indy 102.3 all day. We always got something for you. I leave you with Alabama Shakes. I've got Soul Asylum on the way as well. I Feel Hope Coming. It's Indy 102.3.

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What's up? It's Indy 102.3, and I'm Jesse Witten, filling in for Jason Thomas today, playing you new music from Grace Cummings. And she's got a show coming up that I kind of can't believe. It's going to be at Globe Hall, which is this very cool, intimate space. And she's going to be opening up for Tyler Ballgame. Just those two artists, they could each be headlining that space, but they're going to be on the stage together on October 20th. Had it next to the Smashing Pumpkins and Krungbin just after 2 o'clock. Happy Friday. Whole ton of records just came out today. We're going to be talking about some of these new releases, celebrating the day. It's a very special holiday, y'all. I think we can all find a way to celebrate this one. But right now, it's the Black Keys on listener-supported Indy 102.3.

0: Stephen Wilson Jr. on Indy 102.3. He was just in Colorado for a whole string of days. He was opening up for Brandi Carlile. And though he was just the opener at that show, he took the opportunity to announce his first headlining date for Red Rocks. It's going to be next year for Father's Day. He's got this incredible song called Father's Son. I was weeping uncontrollably. I am my father's daughter. That is so sure. But Stephen Wilson Jr. made an incredible debut. Very excited for his headlining moment next year. It is not yet publicly announced. There are no tickets, but he said so while I was at the show, so I feel like I'm allowed to say it. That's a new song, Hardwired, next to Jimmy Eat World and the Black Keys on Indy 102.3. 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

0: FOCO MX, this all locals festival that takes place in April every year, is such an incredible place to discover Colorado music, but in this case, it's a great place to discover that you miss your band. The band Edison had been separated, let's say, for years by the time they actually saw each other again at 2024's FOCO MX and decided, you know what? Let's get the band back together. They did that, and there's some new music from Edison that's Seeing Double next to Fat Dog and Iggy Pop. And if you're thinking, what is FOCO MX and can I go? Yeah, it's a public thing. There's like 400 local bands, so it's a great place to really discover Colorado music, though you do that with us all the time. So you're going to come in there pretty well prepared. They announced their dates just days ago for 2027. It's going to be April 30th to May 1st next year, which is a little later than normal, so that's interesting. Jesse Witten here filling in for Jason Thomas. I'm going to play you something from New Constellations in a minute and then tell you about the show of theirs that we're presenting.
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New Constellations are playing Meow Wolf on October 27th, and we think it's going to be a really good time. In fact, we put our name on it. It's presented by Indie 102.3, and we hope to see you there at Meow Wolf on October 27th. That new song, Hot Blooded, next to Oasis and Band of Horses. And I'm Jesse Witten. And the weather today is very much indicative of where we are in the calendar. Summer is officially over after this weekend. But I will say it's still pretty warm. We've got temperatures peaking at 80 today. It's just kind of cloudy. We're going to get a little rain later in the day. But it is technically still summer. And as I see it slip through my fingers, I'm thinking about my summer highlights. And I've been trying to really check off some bucket list items. And this is crazy for me to say, but I had never been to a Botanic Gardens summer concert series show. And I finally got to do that this year. And it was incredible. I can't believe how stunning the sound was in a space like that. That's not built to be a concert space, but it's really lovely. I got to see Soccer Mommy this summer. If you were at that show, relive the moment with me. And if you weren't there, just make it up in your mind or just enjoy the music. It's Soccer Mommy with Circle the Drain on Indie 102.3.

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This is listener-supported music. You're a part of a community right now. Even just by listening, you're a part of it. And I want to thank you for being a part of it. It's easier to literally just do nothing, to not turn on the radio, to not leave your house. But when you do, you're rewarded. I hope you feel that way, that you're connected to something. And you truly are when you're a part of public radio. So thanks for being here. Jesse Witten filling in for Jason Thomas today. I'm looking forward to Halloween for a couple of reasons. I'm trying to decide if I'm going to be Dolly Parton or Patricia from Widow's Bay. It's a toss-up for me right now. You'll find out sooner or later. But we also have plans on Halloween. Did you know this? Julia Jacklin's going to be in town. She's got a show at Gothic Theater on October 31st. And of course, she's got a stunning new record for us. Here's one of those new songs, Get Away From Me, I Think I'll Love You Soon, on Indie 102.3.

0: It's Car Seat Headrest with that album, Twin Fantasy, that is about to celebrate its 15th anniversary in November. The song Bodies, next to Wilderness, formerly local project, but they'll always be in our little local music-loving hearts. That song is Falling, next to Julia Jacklin. And I'm going to play you some more Colorado music. We're going to hear from the local 303 in just a bit, but I want to extend that invite. Have you been to one of our local 303 meetups? If you haven't, don't be intimidated. You are invited. No, there's no ticket. No, there's no cover. You can just show up and be yourself. And we have a performance from Lauren Freehoff this time around. We're going to be at Bar 404 on September 28th. So we'll see you there at 6:30 p.m. Thanks to our sponsors, Cambio Tequila. Jesse Witten here filling in for Jason Thomas. And I've got Haley Williams on the way.
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0: Maybe you once knew her musical project as Tao and the Get Down, Stay Down, but Tao Huynh is just performing as Tao, all caps. And she has a new album coming out on October 31st. Heard it here first on Indie 102.3. That's kind of our deal, new music discovery. That song, Sick of the Times, next to Jungle Brothers and Hayley Williams on your Friday afternoon. What are you getting up to this weekend? I mean, there are plenty of options. It's the Colfax Carousel on the 19th. That's tomorrow, all day Saturday. There are like 34 incredible local bands across 7 different venues on Colfax. Otherwise, take a look at the concert calendar. Levitt Pavilion is back with some open-to-the-public concerts. Tonight, it's La Santa Cecilia. Also have a show tomorrow night. It's Japan Fest. You can see what else is going on with our concert calendar at indie1023.org, and I'll play you some King Tuff in just a second.
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0: Fontaines D.C. are coming out with their fifth studio album, Dopamine Chamber, on October 16th. And that new single, Marianne, has them a little darker, a little bit more synth. But I have heard from people who are in the know that the whole album doesn't sound like this. They are definitely exploring different moods. So if you're thinking, Fontaines D.C. has gone synth, not necessarily. They're doing all kinds of stuff on this new one. Looking forward to that release on October 16th, but it's release day today. So there are some new albums to talk about. I'm getting excited. We're going to do that in just a little bit. But first, I want to celebrate this forever favorite indie darling project, Broken Social Scene. I've got their new song, Only the Good I Keep, here on Indie 102.3.
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Greg Freeman on Indy 102.3. We're looking forward to his show coming up in Denver. Are you going to be there? He's got some new music to play for you. That's the new song, Indu, on Indy 102.3, with his stop coming up on October 30th, playing Marquee Theater with 10,000 Maniacs and Langhorne Slim starting at the 4 o'clock hour. I'm Jesse Witten, filling in for Jason Thomas, doing my best to fill those shoes. And I'm going to be sticking around for a while, so happy Friday. We are Friday evening buddies. I'll get into the concert calendar and give you some more suggestions of what you should get up to this weekend. We're going to talk about some of the new albums that came out today, and then, of course, because I'm filling in for Jason, I get to do the Friday film feature in about an hour. That's coming up. We're going to hear new music from The Strokes up next. This is Lonely in the Future on Indy 102.3.

0: That new record from the Linda Lindas, Gotta Get Out, is less than a month old. It is still piping fresh with that song Burning Out on Indie 102.3. Got a couple dates coming up in Colorado, playing Summit Music Hall on the 23rd, and then Aggie Theater on September 25th. It's New Music Release Day. We have some incredible new additions to our playlists. That new album from Beck that we've been spinning for you. A new one from Biba Doobie, including a collab with Hayley Williams, which is more than I could have asked for. We have a new album from Frankie Rose, and I haven't gotten my ears on this one yet. That is an indie rock classic sound that I'm going to be spending my weekend with. Also a new one from Slothrust, who have been in our studio before. So if you want to get to know this band before you check out the new album, find their studio session at indie1023.org. Though today was a huge release day, there's so much more to talk about, and I will continue to dig into it here on Indie 102. I'm Jesse Witten filling in for Jason Thomas, and we're going to hear from the local 303 in just a moment.
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0: It's New Music Release Day, and Anna Moon and the Stars just released their debut album. It's called Oh My God, It's a Resurrection. In fact, that was the title track that you just heard on Indie 102.3. Congratulations to them for dropping this debut album. We've been playing it all month long as a feature for the local 303 because they grew up here in Littleton, Colorado, though they currently live in LA. And we can even take more credit for this new music because it was inspired by not only her connection to Colorado growing up here, but she did a road trip back to Colorado in 2024, and that's where she really got the juices flowing to work on this new stuff. It's next to Kings of Leon, who have a new album on the way, Beastie Boys, and Leon Bridges, again, an album on the way. We're going to be talking about that a lot next week. And I'm Jesse Witten, filling in for Jason Thomas. We've been playing a lot of new stuff, so I think I'm going to go classic for this next set. So keep on listening in.
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All right, it might not feel very summery outside. It's been cloudy, a little bit rainy today, but it is still technically summer. In fact, Monday is the last day of summer, so let's enjoy it while we can. Maybe it's not a scorcher anymore. Maybe it's just a mellow summer to close things out. But that is Summer Madness next to Concrete Blonde and Michael Andrews featuring Gary Jules, that song Mad World. You know, I did that film feature coming up in a little bit. I picked a different song, but I easily could have done that one to call out the incredibly confusing and fabulous Donnie Darko film that uses that song beautifully. But I'm Jesse Witten. We're going to get on some Houndmouth up next. It's a stunning new track and a show coming up in Denver on November 6th. Going to be at Mission Ballroom. This is Tiger Blood on Indie 102.3. Come on.

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What a team. That's David Byrne and Brian Eno together on the song Strange Overtones, next to Pavement and Sweeping Promises on Indie 102.3. To start the 5 o'clock hour, Sweeping Promises have their show coming up at the High Dive on September 27th if you're looking to support them live. And I'm Jesse Witten, filling in for Jason Thomas. It's his show, his rules. So, because of that, it's Friday. It's the Friday film feature. Honestly, this is one of my favorite features to get to sub, so I always get jealous when Jason gets to do it because I

Love it when a song makes the moment. Music is powerful, and this is a very powerful moment I'm about to share with you. A little bit of a spoiler alert if you've never seen the movie Romy and Michelle's High School Reunion, though to be fair, it came out decades ago, so this is fair game. I'm taking you to the triumphant ending of the movie where they are about to leave the reunion in a helicopter, having bested all of their foes, and they say to each other, "Wouldn't it be great if everyone from the reunion came outside and could see us leaving in a helicopter?" And because it's a movie and there's movie magic, they do. And this song cues on, and it is such an amazing moment. We have just won the day together in that scene with this Belinda Carlisle favorite, Heaven is a Place on Earth, on Indie 102.3.

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3: You don't want to start your face that a longtime beloved songwriter has passed away, but Duncan Sheik did leave us just yesterday at the age of 50. And in honor of him, here's the song that most of us were introduced to his music with. It's Barely Breathing from Duncan Sheik on Indie 1023.

0: Baby Rose on Indie 102.3. It's the new song, But Never Mind. And Devotchka, that's Colorado music there. Best part about that is they have a lot of Colorado shows because they're a local band. And case in point, I'm going to see them on September 25th. I was actually talking about the show on the air to let you know it was going on. And as I was saying it, I was like, you know what? I got to be there. So I got tickets. I'm going to go see them at Desert Reef Hot Springs. It's about an hour and a half outside of Denver. Being in a hot spring while listening to live music, that's the dream. So I'm going to live that dream pretty soon. Had Sweet and Duncan Sheik to start that set of music. He passed away yesterday, but the news went public today. So celebrating the work of that incredible singer-songwriter. And I'm Jesse Witten. Happy September 18th. It's a very important day. It's National Cheeseburger Day. So in honor of that, I'm going to tell you my favorite places to get cheeseburgers in Denver, Colorado. And you might not have thought of these spots. First off, I'm going to say Atomic Cowboy. You think of it for pizza, but dang, they have got a cheeseburger, really a smash burger that will blow your mind. And it's like one of the last good deals in Denver, frankly. And then there's a vegan food truck. You might not think that that is where I would find my favorite cheeseburger, but just give me a chance here. Great smash burgers from this vegan spot. I am not a vegan, but for some reason, this is just scratching such an itch for me. It's Alpine Eatery. It's a food truck, and it's a great way to celebrate National Cheeseburger Day. I'm going to play some more new music. We're going to hear from Social Distortion ahead of their very sold-out show, and Tunde and Mbembe's solo work here on Indie 102.3, so stick around.
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From their new album, Born to Kill, it's Social Distortion on Indie 102.3 with their show coming up on September 22nd, just days away from this one at the Mission Ballroom. I'm Jesse Witten. Happy Friday night. We've already been talking about some of the new records that came out today. There are so many good ones. Orville Peck just came out with a new album. I've heard the first single so far, and it sounds very, very polished for him. So I'm interested to spend some time listening to that one over the weekend. Slowpulp, a band that we've been playing on Indie 102.3, also just came out with their new album. And they have a date in Colorado coming up at the Ogden Theater on October 19th. Also in town that very same night, though, is Phoebe Bridgers. It's going to be a really big night for live music here in Colorado. And of course, Phoebe Bridgers just came out with her new album, Lost Weekend. Here's her song, Lost Boys, on Indie 102.3.

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